us hadn't. You know that life that we picture, I still imagine. A whole city in between us and we still attached. You used to have so many layers till I peeled them back. I see the fire in your eyes, that mean we still a match. You think you're better off without me, but it isn't facts. Okay, you mad at me, I had to man up, you know, and change the whole mentality. I'm hung up on the pictures that

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1: You wouldn't be here if your heart was right.

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So when it's black, this insomniac, take an original tack, keep the beast in my nature under ceaseless attack. I get no sleep, I can't get no sleep.

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You should be happy to be alive despite it all. You don't need any other reason. For every hater, there's a lover. For every raindrop, there's the summer. Despite the hurt, there's a newborn looking up to see hope in his mother. Despite the war, there is peace. We still break bread even after we beef.